0: Someone we will never see, and therefore I break down in laughter. Now as I change my point of view, there's nothing left to make me blue. Never again, no more.
1: Hey, my friend, and join the ball. Everything is beautiful, even the bed. Imagine you're a superstar, you

0: Tigers are panting.
1: We are tuned. One, two, three. Sometimes you just don't want to be with us. That's what you're saying.
2: No, I just know. Right,
1: sometimes you just rather be elsewhere than we
3: sometimes
1: are.
3: Sometimes he just wants to go and just let loose.
2: No, I just...
1: Okay, I'll go with you to New York.
2: Okay, let's go.
1: Let's go. This is more important, man. Bring the vibe way up in the room, dude. See, little comments like that, no matter how strong-willed we are, I kind of break you down a little bit, molecule at a time.
4: No matter how much you mean it, there is some kind of meaning behind it. What's the numbers on that one, Rand?
1: Go ahead.
2: I'm very happy. I'm very happy here. I just want you to know, I like Oasis. I wouldn't want to be in him. I like Alice. I don't want to be, you know, I'm very happy.
1: You're not saying you want to be in Alice in Chains. You're like getting defensive. Something's wrong here,
2: no,
1: man.
2: Right, what's the matter?
1: Come on.
4: Are you okay? Are you okay?
1: I'm trying to convince yourself.
4: What's
1: now.
4: Up with that?
5: Can I hear the snappers? Whoa, it's way funky. It's really low and
6: out of tune.
5: Tubby and out of tune.
1: Tubby.
2: I can't hit it in between takes because I gotta save my strength.
4: Call me Chubsy.
1: Tub, not Chub. When this album does 100,000 times more than the Alice in Chains one, then you can party all you fucking want.
4: You can buy Jerry fucking huge rocks to climb up together, man.
2: All sorts of drinks.
1: You'll be flying him wherever you want.
4: You guys have keggers with kegs of gin.
1: Gin keg.
4: A little guy on top.
2: Have one of those in the dressing room the next.
1: That would be great. Gin keg, chilled, totally chilled.
4: It looks just like a bottled water bottle about three times the size.
1: Got glasses like soaking in vermouth. Just pull them out, kind of shake them.
2: We'll be able to do a
1: little olive container.
2: We'll be able to,
1: styling.
2: We'll be able to do like one show.
4: Olive tree.
1: Yeah, that's it.
0: We'll be able to do one show a week.
7: We'll be alcoholics by the end of the
1: day. There you go. One request an olive tree backstage.
4: 1 half-hour show.
1: That'd be great. Put that on the writer.
4: That would be the name of the tour. Cirrhosis Tour.
1: Gin Keg.
2: Cirrhosis,
1: one.
2: That's a good album title. How do you spell cirrhosis?
7: C. No, C-E-R. C-E-R-O-S-I-S.
1: How do you spell cirrhosis? G-I-N. Tony, we got something for the writer. Gin keg, one olive tree.
2: Is that how you spell cirrhosis, seriously?
7: Yeah.
4: I think
1: it's
4: it might.
1: Better if it's spelled wrong. Mystique, man. Remember?
2: It's a strong word, seriously. Cirrhosis, wow. Good one.
1: We could have a three-legged liver on the cover.
4: And a foot.
1: Or just a liver with a sad face on it.
2: What's a liver look like?
3: You know, you've seen liver.
1: It depends on whose it is.
2: Richard Burton's.
1: I take a look at Mickey Mantle's.
3: His would be all gray and black and green and weird.
0: What, Mickey Mantle's liver?
3: It'd have holes in it.
0: Richard Burton?
1: All right.
4: On that fine, nice, tasty note.
2: Stop looking at the fucking TV.
8: We can't.
2: Is he still stripping?
8: She's sitting in a bikini, half naked.
1: In what?
2: In what?
8: Gotta see this.
1: Yeah.
5: Come quick.
1: What is it?
5: Demi Moore looking really good.
2: Fill into the third verse. Into the third verse.
1: In moldy.

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1: 7 Tage die Woche.
0: Die beste Musik. Nur bei uns.
2: Alright. The first time in this band's history, we are here in Brazil. And we thank you, each and every one of you, for coming out tonight. I know we don't have any fucking merchandise, but I brought one of mine. This shirt will be for the sickest motherfucker out there who I see fit that's gonna fucking kill in that goddamn pit. This next song goes out to each and every one of you tonight, 'cause we are all blood!

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0: Squire Trelawney and Dr. Livesey have asked me, Jim Hawkins, to tell everybody the whole tale about the island, Flint's treasure, and Mr. Silver. Keeping nothing back but its position, and that only because the major part of the treasure has not been lifted yet. I personally think we would never have begun this adventure and set course with the Española if we had known what will happen and that some of us would never return having lost their lives. Sometimes the whole story haunts to my dreams and brings me the worst nightmares I ever had. That's when I hear the cries of the fallen, the waves pounding the rocks on the coast, and Captain Flint's raw voice screaming,
1: "Peace in the bay! 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
0: And I'll tell you, no oxen and wagons will ever take me back to Treasure Island.

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But my call was heard, and I did go. Now, your mission lies ahead of you, as it did mine so long ago. To help the helpless ones who all look up to you, and to defend them.